For my people in the back, for my people in the front, for my people on the left, for my people on the right, for my people. For my people in the back, for my people.

Start from the bottom, I'm a tipping to the dam. And boy, do you forget how we built this? Down, I'm taking it for mind of a winner as we try to keep the smile. Start from the bottom, I'm a tipping to the dam. And boy, do you forget how we built this? Down, I'm taking it for mind of a winner as we try to keep the smile.

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1: He stole my heart. He stole my little heart, Your Honor.
0: Is it?
1: Yes, Your Honor.
0: For the thief of hearts, IPC says, 1,000 kisses with honey-dipped lips.